0: More music.
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1: Let me be your hero. 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

More music, more memories, more often. 104.9 Sunshine FM with the Bare Naked Ladies. And 1 week, Partridge Family, I Think I Love You, featuring the voice of the late David Cassidy. Before that, at 9 minutes past five, Dom Renata for your drive home on this Tuesday, the 7th day of July, still to come. Beautiful love song from Dionne Warwick. And if you're celebrating your birthday today, hope you're having a good one. It's a heavenly birthday to Reg Lindsay, who was born in Sydney on this day in 1929. Lost him in 2008 at the age of 79. The Australian country singer had his biggest hit in 1971 with this song here.

104.9 Sunshine FM. We're the Sunshine Coast radio station with Sweet Sensation and that sad, sweet dreamer, Ciao Baby from Lynn Randell. And what do you reckon? One of my top five favourite songs of all time. Did I do pretty good? Did you like the song from the Beach Boys? God only knows. Beautifully produced and written from Brian Wilson. He was an absolute genius. 18 minutes to six up next. The Carpenters, speaking of geniuses, and the late Karen Carpenter. Now in Sunshine Coast News, kudos to a Sunshine Coast University has been named Australia's best for efforts to reduce hunger, while also emerging as Queensland's leading institution for protecting land ecosystems in a major global

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1: That was the Pointer Sisters with Fairy Tale. Talking about fairy tales, coming up at 8 o'clock, it's Bob and the Baby Boomers. 2 hours of great music from the 50s and the 60s. So till tomorrow night, this is Noddy with the 77. Thanks for listening and enjoy the rest of your evening. Here's Flash in the Pan. Hey, St. Peter. 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

Chuck Berry, Johnny Be Good for Night at 58. In before that, Them Baby Please Don't Go for Night at 64. Laurie London, he's got the whole world in his hands for Night at 58. He was born in London. He's an English singer who achieved fame as a boy singer of the 50s for both his gospel and novelty songs, recording in both English and in German. Best known for the hit single, The Spiritual Song, that we just played. He's 82 years of age now. And the Johnstones, Both Sides Now for 1968, the song written by Joni Mitchell. It's also been recorded by Judy Collins, which is probably the best version of the song. But the Johnstones were an Irish close harmony folk band founded in Slane, County Meath in Ireland, consisting of siblings Adrian, Lucy and Michael Johnston. They toured the Netherlands, Scandinavia and Germany, then had a minor hit in the United States with the rendition of Both Sides Now, written by Joni Mitchell, as I said. The Johnstones had a reunion concert in Canada. That was in 1976, but they then never performed again. As we wrap up the first hour of Bob and the Baby Boomers now, plenty of great music coming up after 9 o'clock, so don't go running away. I'll finish this hour up with a song. It's an Elvis Presley recording. It was played on radio for the first time by Memphis disc jockey Dewey Phillips, who aired the song on WHBG on this day back in 1954. It's called That's All Right, Mama, on 104.9 Sunshine FM.

playing. She's in the mood, no need to break it. I got a chance, I ought to take it. Now if she'll dance, we'll make it. 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

Stay for just a while. 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

Cilla Black on Sunshine FM and kicking off the hour, Peter and Gordon and Woman with the time at 6:09. Trevor Young with you until 9 o'clock. Energex has advised that there's an unexpected power outage which has happened near Noosa Heads. They say the power could be off until around 2:30 this afternoon, mostly affecting the Hastings Street area there. The all-nighters now, the Bobby Bloom song, Montego Bay, Sunshine FM.